0: I'm Bill Monroe reporting.
1: The Yavapai County Sheriff's Office is mourning the death of a retired deputy. Richard Meyer joined the Sheriff's Office in 1966, and he served Yarnell. After his retirement in 2001, Meyer continued to serve Yavapai County as a reserve deputy. Meyer passed away in April in Yarnell, which he called home for more than a half a century. Sheriff David Rhodes has stated, Meyer is such an important part of the careers of so many longtime employees, including himself, as a field training deputy. Mayor's funeral is set up for 11 this Saturday at the Yarnell Presbyterian Church, located behind the old school. Rhodes adds, the thoughts of sheriff's office officials are with the mayor family during this difficult time. 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
1: In your cattle country weather forecast, Chino Valley, Prescott Valley, Dewey Humboldt, and the Prescott area calling for clear skies and windy overnight tonight. Sunny and windy tomorrow with those gusts over 25 miles per hour. Expect an overnight low of 69 tonight with a high tomorrow of 95, 96 for the high on Saturday. In the Verde Valley, 72 tonight with a high tomorrow of 106, Saturday high of 105. That's your forecast. 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

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Donuts make my brown eyes blue. Yeah, it happens all the time. Crystal Gale with Jim West. Good afternoon. This is Exile. And by golly, she's a miracle.

0: I'm a walking, talking, crying, barely beaten, broken heart, boys. And any surprise to learn that Roger Miller co-wrote that song with Justin Tubb back in the day. And it sounds just as wacky that it's something that that Roger would write. And here's Highway 101, one of my favorites from Highway 101. Alan Jackson's Chattahoochee. Hang on for it. It's next.
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0: Somewhere between blue eyes and jeans. Boy, that's a good one there from Conway, late Conway Twitty. Jim West, happy Thursday afternoon. Steve Warner is on the way. Some music from Joe Diffie once again and David Lee Murphy.
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0: You got to admit that Joe Diffie recorded some really goofy, wacky songs in his past, including, propping up beside the jukebox when I dive. And there you go. If the devil danced in empty pockets, he'd have a ball in mine. Yeah, Joe Diffie kept us entertained with his amusing songs back in the day. Hey, I'm Jim West. Coming up, some Alabama and Mary Chapin Carpenter and more.
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0: There's Roseanne Cash here on our Country Music Thursday night. Well, a couple of weeks ago, and I can't believe I'm just learning about that, we just heard about Lionel Richie, who was admitted to the hospital. He'd fallen ill during the opening night of his current tour. He subsequently canceled shows in both Chicago and Columbus. However, Lionel has now posted on his Instagram, breaking his silence regarding the recent health issue. He returned to the stage last Tuesday, performing in Pittsburgh, appearing to be well. He engaged the crowd and completed his set. And now with the show in Toronto on the horizon, it would appear that the American Idol judge has no plans to slow down. Nevertheless, fans will undoubtedly be pleased to hear that Richie is back on his feet and able to resume his tour. And we really don't know how many more opportunities we're going to get to see him live. It's kind of like Willie, you know, if you want to see him one more time, you better go on this tour or you may regret it.
1: 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Now, seeing my grandson out on the water, it means everything to me. 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

0: There's Clint Black with Nobody's Home there on our country music get-together. Clint was forced to cancel his July 3rd, last Friday night's appearance at Pearl River Resort Casino in Pearl River, Mississippi, after being admitted to the hospital following a medical emergency. According to a statement from Clint's team, the country music icon was admitted to the hospital on Sunday, June 28th, after developing an infection in his tonsils. God, you still got your tonsils, Clint? He's currently receiving treatment that included emergency intravenous antibiotics. Clint's on the mend, will make a full recovery, and expected to be discharged from the hospital later this week. He may be out now. Clint and his management team sincerely apologize for the inconvenience that the cancellation may have caused. But gosh, man, you can't blame him. You can't sing if you remember having tonsillitis as a kid. And it's even worse when you're an adult.
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0: There's Reba with "A Night the Lights Went Out in Georgia" here on our Country Music Thursday night. I'm Doyle King. I've got another Texas size music set coming up. Oh, yeah, baby. Winona kicks it off next with "No One Else on Earth."
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0: As Mark Chestnut with Blame It on Texas here on our Country Music Thursday night. Alan Jackson's final concert was certainly one to remember, and now fans will be able to relive that magic again and again as the unforgettable night is going to be released as a live album later this year. According to an announcement from Jackson's longtime label, Last Call, One More for the Road, the finale live from Nashville, comes out before the end of the year. Pre-orders are available now, and according to the official website, the album is expected to ship on the 31st of December this year. As previously announced, the show also filmed for an NBC special. Alan Jackson's The Last Show will air on NBC sometime in December. I can't wait.
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0: It's Mark Lills here on our Country Music Thursday night. I'm Doyle King. I'll be right back with a Texas-sized music set. Alabama kicks that off next with that 40-hour week.
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0: There's Dan Seals with One Friend here on our Country Music Thursday Night Get-Together. If you've been out on social media scrolling through your timeline, you're probably sick of hearing about the wedding between pop superstar Taylor Swift and her fiancé, Kansas City Chiefs tight end Travis Kelce. They kicked off their wedding week, though, by donating a total of $26 million to 20 different charities across the country. And while most of the recipients were in New York, where the couple tied their knot, they also made donations to several organizations in cities that have ties to the couple, including L.A., Kansas City, Kelce's hometown of Cleveland, Ohio, and Swift's hometown of Reading, Pennsylvania. The couple, who have a combined net worth of $2.8 billion, also made a donation to a charity in Nashville. Given her close ties to the city and the music industry, the lucky recipient was The Store. That's the nonprofit grocery founded by Brad Paisley and his wife, Kimberly Williams Paisley. The organization serves completely free, referral-based grocery store items to provide dignified food service and other support for families facing food insecurity. They told Taylor and Kelce, "We're so grateful for your donation. It's going to go such a long way." Food insecurity is at a 10-year high in Nashville. The timing is just so critical. We're just really, really grateful for your generosity. And congratulations on your wedding.
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0: original recording was featured in a couple of films, Five Easy Pieces and in Brokeback Mountain. And in 2012, Carrie Underwood released Blown Away from her fourth studio album. The song became her 16th top 10 single, record among women in the Tally's 68-year history then. It also became her 13th number one on the country chart.
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0: There's Vince Gill here on our Country Music Thursday Night Get-Together. I'll be right back. I've got another Texas-sized music set coming up. Lori Morgan kicks that off next with What Part of No.
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0: Here's Trisha Yearwood with A Perfect Love here on our country music get-together. I'm not real sure what Brad Paisley had to do with Cody Johnson's latest song, other than Brad has done a lot to bring funny back in country music. The subgenre used to be a lot more crowded. If you don't know what I mean by funny country, think about Brad Paisley's I'm Gonna Miss Her, or Alan Jackson's I Don't Even Know Your Name. Country music often benefits from not taking itself too seriously, and Cody Johnson decided that he wanted to get in on the fun with his new song called Horseback. The track pairs punny wording and a foot-tapping melody to tell the story of love gone wrong. Hilariously, though, the main thing the narrator of the song misses isn't his ex, but his beloved horse. As Cody Johnson explained in a social media post, most breakup songs are about getting the girl back. This one is about getting the horse back. Check it out on my Facebook post of the night tonight at Doyle, spelled D-O-Y-L-E, Doyle King on Facebook.
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0: It's John Conley here on our Country Music Thursday Night Get-Together. A couple of notes from country music history today. In 1952, before Johnny Cash, June Carter married actor and composer Carl Smith. They had one kid together, Carlene Carter. They divorced 4 years later in 1956. And in 2001, the Country Music Association unveiled 12 Hall of Fame honorees. Whisperin' Bill Anderson, Waylon Jennings, Sam Phillips, the Louvin Brothers, the Delmore Brothers, the Jordanaires, Webb Pierce, Don Gibson, the Everly Brothers, Don Law, Ken Nelson, and Homer and Jethro, today in 2001.
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0: Here's Alison Krauss along with her band Union Station and When You Say Nothing at All here on our Country Music Thursday night. That wraps it up for my time with you tonight. I'm Doyle King. I've got Dwight Yoakam coming up to sing Little Sister and kick us off on another Texas-sized music set next.
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1: Well, I guess it was back in 63 when eating my cooking got the better of me, so I asked this little girl I was going with to be my wife. Well, she said she would, so I said I do. But I'd have said I wouldn't if I'd have just knew how saying I do was gonna screw up all of my life. Well, the first few years weren't all that bad. I'll never forget the good times we had, cause I'm reminded every month when I send her the child support. Well, it wasn't too long till the lust all died, and I'll admit I wasn't too surprised the day I come home and found my suitcase sitting out on the porch. Well, I tried to get in, she changed the lock. Then I found this note taped on the mailbox that said, "Goodbye, Turkey, my attorney will be in touch." So I decided right then and there I was gonna do what's right, give her her fair share. But brother,

ain't heard nothing yet. Why, they give her the color television set. Then they give her the house, the kids, and both of the cars. See? Well, then they start talking about child support, alimony, and the cost of the court. Didn't take me long to figure out how far in the toilet I was. I'm telling you, they have made a mistake, cause it adds up to more than this cowboy makes. Besides, everything I've ever had worth taking, they've already took. While she's living like a queen on alimony, I'm working two shifts.

0: working. 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I let my wife tote it. I'm going to be carrying food stamps. You get it, Judge? I'm going to be...
1: Jerry Reed had the best laugh ever. She got the gold mine. Hey there, I'm Linda with Eddie Rabbit and Step by Step.

0: Kevin Sharp and Nobody Knows, one of those songs that was a great crossover too back in the day. Young guy, very sad that he died so young. Hey, Randy Travis in a couple of minutes, and Leanne Womack.
1: Hey, I'm not one to say I told you so, but do you remember last year when I told you that Pure Talk was hands down the best wireless company that I'd ever used? 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

0: Randy Travis is still over. He had the best time at that final Alan Jackson concert. He said, man, I remember when Alan Jackson opened for me back in 90 and 91. What a great memory. Hey, on the way, I've got Brooks and Dunn and Keith Whitley.
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0: One of the sweetest collaborations ever, Keith Whitley and ETC and Brotherly Love. 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

0: Sandy Tucker. Man, I don't know about you, but I found that to be so true in my life. Sometimes things are just easy, which means it's like that works and that's in your lane. And then sometimes it's something so complicated and so difficult. You're like, I don't know that this is meant for me. Reba in just a minute and the Mavericks.
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0: It's music from Reba McEntire. Is There Life Out There? Yeah, Reba McEntire. Great video for that one, too, featuring Huey Lewis from Huey Lewis and the News. Maybe you remember him. Of course, you probably haven't seen him in a while. He's been battling a condition called Meniere's disease, which kind of leads to deafness. And he said it's basically taking away almost his hearing entirely. He said, at some point, you just got to face the music. I can't hear any music. So music is not a part of my life anymore, which is a very hard pill to swallow. But he's so great in the video for that one. Check that out. On the way, Jeannie C. Riley with a classic.
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0: She was so young, recorded that song basically as a demo for songwriter Tom T. Hall. Of course, everybody loved her version of it and kept that, her signature song. Jeannie C. Riley, Harper Valley, PTA. George Strait in a minute and Terry Clark.
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2: It'll always be one of my favorites. Louisiana woman and a Mississippi man, Conway Twitty and the great Loretta Lynn together, who some people thought maybe they were fooling around or something. She says, nope, he was just like my big brother. The Bellamys, and this is called For All the Wrong Reasons.
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0: Michael in Black and Desperado, song that he often does as his big grand finale whenever you see him live in concert. Ronnie Millsap on the way and Lone Star.
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0: Ronnie Millsap, keeping those home fires burning. And Lone Star, always one of the sweetest thoughts ever. Song all about being grateful. 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Clay Walker in a minute and more.
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Steve Warner. And where did I go wrong? 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I'm Linda with Tracy Bird. I'm from the country.

0: Willie Nelson. By the way, he just put out some new music at the end of May. If you haven't heard it yet, you can find it on all his socials. Still so great. Wynonna on the way and Colin Ray.
1: And Doug.
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Sammy, her take on that Chris classic, helped me make it through the night. I'm Linda. Thanks again for hanging out with me. He's got one of the happiest marriages in country music. It's Ricky Skaggs, Love and Only Me.

0: Oh, Brian White, yeah, don't wait on me. 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Alan Jackson in a minute. Gary Allen, too, with a tearjerker.
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0: Hank Jr., that is one of those really great songs to dance to, Country State of Mind, and some stuff in there too from Gary Allen. Man, that is a tearjerker, that song called Tough Little Boys. Lori Morgan in a minute in Conway.
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0: Lori Morgan, when you think about it, man, she's seen so much. You're sitting there from the steps of the Opry watching her dad, George Morgan, play on the Opry. Yeah, she's been around country music a long time. Carlene Carter could say the same thing. She's coming up in just a bit.
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Eddie Rabbit, just drinking my baby off my mind. Another one of those really great shuffles, and you know how much I love that. I'm Linda. You can find me anytime on Facebook. Come on by and say hi. Let me know how your Friday is going so far. It's Doug Stone and those warning labels.

0: 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Hopefully not. Still kind of a pricey ticket, about $150 pop.
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0: One of the most encouraging songs ever, George, and Love Without End. Amen. And one of my favorites from Craig Morgan. That's what I like about a Sunday. I've got more on the way with Mark Miller and the guys from Sawyer Brown and Clay Walker, too.
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I might get a little tired on the weekend. 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Come Monday morning, I'm right back with the crew.

0: This song for the working man.
1: Though the song goes back more than a few years, most of us still have those blues going on, those working man blues today. It's Merle Haggard. We got Lone Star, Dwight Yoakam, and Travis Tritt on the way. And right now, Kenny Rogers. Everyone.

0: It's You're the One from Dwight Yoakam, who has taken a break from the Dos Amigos tour for the summer as he continues on his Cosmic Roundup and Rodeo tour. ZZ Top and Dwight will be getting back together for more concert dates later in the fall. We got some Travis Tritt and also Rascal Flatts coming up here next.
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0: It's Oh What a Love from the Nitty Gritty Dirt Band. They performed their grand finale concert in Denver, Colorado on the 18th of last month. They won't be touring in the future. However, they will be getting back together and working on some music again in the future. So that's good to hear. Some John Michael Montgomery and also the Oak Ridge Boys are coming up here next.
1: We tested them all. We poked, prodded, and even ran them around the lot. Our conclusion? These are still the best songs we can play. 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

0: Shania Twain's Man, I Feel Like a Woman. Her new album is coming out soon. Look for it to drop on the 26th of July. It's called Little Miss Twain. We got George Strait coming up and also Martina McBride.
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Dan Seals and Marie Osmond's biggest hit together. It's Meet Me in Montana. Ahead in the hour, Jody Messina, Vern Gostin, Randy Travis. A lot more great country coming up as well. And some Toby Keith right now.

0: The leadoff single to his greatest hits album and a top 10 hit for Vern Gosden, This Ain't My First Rodeo. Good morning and happy Friday. Today is the 10th of July. Gary LaVox of Rascal Flatts turns 56 today. Also with birthdays, Ken Mellons, as well as Jessica Simpson, Wyatt Russell, Fiona Shaw, and Mason Thames. It's also the birthday of Agnes Cloud, who was born on July the 10th in 1997.
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0: It's Just to See You Smile from Tim McGraw, who got his 33-day Pawn Shop Guitar Tour underway yesterday in Bethel, New York. The concert dates continue through November. We got some Don Williams and also Ronnie Millsap coming up here in just a bit for you.
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0: After celebrating the nation's 250th birthday in a big way over this past weekend, Reba McEntire's focus is on the next season of Happy's Place. Season 3 premieres on NBC on October the 23rd. Brooks and Dunn and Kenny Chesney are coming up here in just a bit.
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Like another of his famous songs, Conway Twitty always maintained Linda was only make-believe. We got Clint Black, Vince Gill, Terry Clark, plenty more great country coming up this hour for you, and T. Graham Brown right now.

0: It was a half century ago, back in 1976, that Vince Gill left his home in Oklahoma to pursue a career in music, and he's been on that journey ever since. This year, as he celebrates his 50th anniversary, he's releasing a new EP of his music for every month of his 50th anniversary year. We got some Terry Clark coming up, and also Montgomery Gentry here in just a bit.
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0: A young teenage Tanya Tucker said no thank you when asked if she wanted to record the song. It sat on the shelf for another year until its author, Donna Fargo, recorded it herself. And it became a massive number one hit, the happiest girl in the whole USA. Tanya Tucker's first big hit, of course, was Delta Dawn. 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

0: It's past the point of rescue from Hal Ketchum. Good morning. It is the 10th of July. It's Collector Car Appreciation Day. National Kitten Day. It's Pina Colada Day. Pick Blueberries Day. And you don't have to tell me twice. It's Don't Step on a Bee Day as well. We got more great country hits coming up. That includes some Johnny Lee and Patti Loveless next.
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2: 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Good day. It's Friday, July 10th. Up next, local news. A minute check of your weekend weather forecast on KDTL. Arizona Department of Forestry and Fire Management crews have knocked down a six-acre wildfire in the Coitus Lakes area that caused evacuations. The rolling fire was reported yesterday near Rolling Ridge and Marble Canyon Way in the back of Coitus. It had spread to the Kelton Ranch. Residents were asked to evacuate, and the American Red Cross had set up a shelter at Mayer High School. Arizona Department of Forestry and Fire Management spokeswoman Tiffany Davila says crews were able to get a jump on the fire because of the assets they had pre-positioned in the spring.
3: We were fortunate to have those resources fairly close by. In Chino Valley, we have some resources still staged at our dispatch center, which is right off the 17 in North Phoenix. We were able to stop the fire's forward progress, so meaning we were able to stop the fire from its forward movement.
2: Davila says this fire is yet another example of the need for all of us to be vigilant.
3: Be mindful if you're working outdoors or recreating. We still do have stage 2, stage 1 fire restrictions pretty much across most of the state, and we're just asking the public just to be mindful, pay attention to those fire restrictions, and just do their part, have their due diligence, and help us prevent wildfires.
2: A house fire threw off embers that spread into the surrounding brush. Two structures were damaged, and the exact cause of the house fire is under investigation. There were no reported injuries. Meanwhile, crews battling the more than 27,000-acre pocket fire near Sedona are making significant progress.
4: 69% containment has been reached on this fire that has been burning in timber and brush since June 19th. There are control lines along the northern perimeter, and firefighters are patrolling them to ensure they are holding. Spokesman Bob Poole explains there are also contingency lines away from the fire's edge.
5: In case that our primary lines fail, we can pick it up at the dozer line. There's a lot of work going on out there, and we're pretty pleased with the progress we have at this point.
4: During yesterday's Facebook update, Operations Section Chief Anthony Raposa described what's happening in Oak Creek Canyon.
6: Fire's hung up in the rocks. We continue to use retardant, dropping it by helicopter to keep all that stuff in check. But over the last few days, we've begun to see a decrease in smoke production and activity in the Oak Creek Canyon area.
4: Highway 89A remains closed to all traffic except residents living between Flagstaff and Sedona. Woody Mountain Road is closed to non-residents. Crews are hopeful the pocket fire can mostly be put out in the next 2 weeks. I'm Bill Monroe reporting.
2: 6 years after a deadly virus wiped out 70 to 80% of rabbit populations in some parts of Arizona, it appears to be back. Arizona Game and Fish Small Game Program Manager Larissa Harding says they've seen several cases of rabbit hemorrhagic disease virus type 2 in the Dewey-Humboldt area.
7: Folks reported anywhere from 2 animals to upwards of 14, 15, 20 animals at a time. All of the telltale signs of RHCV2, we estimate probably 70 to 80% mortality, particularly in our antelope jack rabbit populations.
2: The virus has also been found in pockets in southeastern Arizona over the last several months. Harding explains the disease is only transmittable from rabbit to rabbit and does not infect other animals or humans.
7: We tell people the rabbit meat is still safe to eat. Obviously, you know, cook it to safety standards, but it's still safe to eat. Just asking people to not leave those carcasses on the landscape.
2: If hunters see evidence of infected rabbits, dead or alive, Arizona Game and Fish officials would like to know about it. For more information, visit azgfd.gov. 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
2: In your cattle country weather forecast, mostly sunny, hot, but some possible moisture in sight. Chino Valley, Prescott Valley, Dewey Humboldt in the Prescott area. 10 to 15 mile per hour winds gusting up to 25 with a high of 95. 107 in Cottonwood in the Verde Valley. 10 to 15 mile per hour breezes. Clear, mild overnight, low to mid 70s. We'll do it all over again tomorrow with a slight 10% chance of a passing thunder shower, up to a 40% chance of showers and thunderstorms on Sunday, and a 50% chance on Monday with precipitation in the forecast all week long. That's your outlook. 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

It's David Frizzell and Shelley West, and the song they made a number one hit together, You're the Reason God Made Oklahoma. Pam Tillis, Mo Bandy, and Alabama on their farewell tour coming up a little later in the hour. There can be plenty of great times, but then those times of sitting alone waiting for that singer of yours to come back home. Written in appreciation of his wife sticking it out through thick and thin, here's John Barry, and Your Love Amazes Me.

0: It's a song that might inspire some to get off the expressways and take the back roads and take in some of small town America. It's Mo Bandy's Americana. Good morning. We got Alabama coming up and also some Joe Diffie.
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wasn't clear. 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

0: And Alan Jackson classic, it's Living on Love. Alan wrapping up his time on stage with his grand finale show in Nashville, Tennessee, less than 2 weeks ago. The event was recorded, and for those of us who didn't make the show, well, we'll be able to see it on TV sometime later this year on NBC. The date and the time have yet to be announced. Coming up, Diamond Rio and Garth Brooks.
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2: 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I'm Rick Lamb, and this has been the Horse Show Minute. 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
1: 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Good morning. It's just after 8 o'clock and time now for a check of news and weather. 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
2: 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Good day. It's Friday, July 10th. Up next, local news. A minute check of your weekend weather forecast on KDTL. Arizona Department of Forestry and Fire Management crews have knocked down a six-acre wildfire in the Coitus Lakes area that caused evacuations. The rolling fire was reported yesterday near Rolling Ridge and Marble Canyon Way in the back of Coitus. It had spread to the Kelton Ranch. Residents were asked to evacuate, and the American Red Cross had set up a shelter at Mayer High School. Arizona Department of Forestry and Fire Management spokeswoman Tiffany Davila says crews were able to get a jump on the fire because of the assets they had pre-positioned in the spring.
4: We were fortunate to have those resources fairly close by. In Chino Valley, we have some resources still staged at our dispatch center, which is right off the 17 in North Phoenix. We were able to stop the fire's forward progress, so meaning we were able to stop the fire from its forward movement.
2: Davila says this fire is yet another example of the need for all of us to be vigilant.
4: Be mindful if you're working outdoors or recreating. We still do have stage 2, stage 1 fire restrictions pretty much across most of the state, and we're just asking the public just to be mindful, pay attention to those fire restrictions, and just do their part, have their due diligence, and help us prevent wildfires.
2: A house fire threw off embers that spread into the surrounding brush. Two structures were damaged, and the exact cause of the house fire is under investigation. There were no reported injuries. Meanwhile, crews battling the more than 27,000-acre pocket fire near Sedona are making significant progress.
5: 69% containment has been reached on this fire that has been burning in timber and brush since June 19th. There are control lines along the northern perimeter, and firefighters are patrolling them to ensure they are holding. Spokesman Bob Poole explains there are also contingency lines away from the fire's edge.
6: In case that our primary lines fail, we can pick it up at the dozer line. A lot of work going on out there, and we're pretty pleased with the progress we have at this point.
5: During yesterday's Facebook update, Operations Section Chief Anthony Raposa described what's happening in Oak Creek Canyon.
7: Fire's hung up in the rocks. We continue to use retardant, dropping it by helicopter to keep all that stuff in check. But over the last few days, we've begun to see a decrease in smoke production and activity in the Oak Creek Canyon area.
5: Highway 89A remains closed to all traffic except residents living between Flagstaff and Sedona. Woody Mountain Road is closed to non-residents. Crews are hopeful the pocket fire can mostly be put out in the next 2 weeks. I'm Bill Monroe reporting.
2: 6 years after a deadly virus wiped out 70 to 80% of rabbit populations in some parts of Arizona, it appears to be back. Arizona Game and Fish Small Game Program Manager Larissa Harding says they've seen several cases of rabbit hemorrhagic disease virus type 2 in the Dewey-Humboldt area.
8: Folks reported anywhere from 2 animals to upwards of 14, 15, 20 animals at a time. All of the telltale signs of RHDV2, we estimate probably 70 to 80% mortality, particularly in our antelope jackrabbit populations.
2: The virus has also been found in pockets in southeastern Arizona over the last several months. Harding explains the disease is only transmittable from rabbit to rabbit and does not infect other animals or humans.
8: We tell people the rabbit meat is still safe to eat. Obviously, you know, cook it to safety standards, but it's still safe to eat. Just asking people to not leave those carcasses on the landscape.
2: If hunters see evidence of infected rabbits, dead or alive, Arizona Game and Fish officials would like to know about it. For more information, visit azgfd.gov. Today is the last day to request a mail-in ballot for the July 21st primary election.
9: The primary election features mayoral and council races in such areas as Camp Verde, Chino Valley, Clarkdale, Cottonwood, Prescott Valley, and Dewey-Humboldt. During a recent live appearance on KQ&A's Talk of the Town, Yavapai County Recorder Michelle Burchell told host Sanford Cohen the primary is being done a little differently.
10: During a primary election, anyone who is registered not within a party, an independent voter or non-affiliated voter, they have to go through an extra step. They actually have to respond to the 90-day notice, which I mailed to every single voter back in April.
9: For voters who plan on mailing their ballots in, Burchell explains they should know local mail leaves the area before it's delivered here.
10: All Yavapai County mail will leave our county and will be transported to Phoenix and then brought back up. 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
9: Election Day is July 21st. Early voting is taking place right now in the Prescott Valley Entertainment District on Main Street and the Yavapai County Administration Services Building on Fair Street in Prescott. I'm Greg Paul reporting.
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2: In your Cattle Country weather forecast, mostly sunny, hot, but some possible moisture in sight. Chino Valley, Prescott Valley, Dewey Humboldt in the Prescott area, 10 to 15 mile per hour winds, gusting up to 25 with a high of 95, 107 in Cottonwood in the Verde Valley, 10 to 15 mile per hour breezes. Clear, mild overnight, low to mid 70s. We'll do it all over again tomorrow with a slight 10% chance of a passing thunder shower, up to a 40% chance of showers and thunderstorms on Sunday, and a 50% chance on Monday with precipitation in the forecast all week long. That's your outlook. 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

I suppose you could say it is the sequel to the epic song El Paso, Marty Robbins. And of course, the story that plays out like one of those really great movies. Here's Reba and How Blue.

0: It's Lori Morgan. Maybe it's possible that this has been one of those weeks that you had no idea how you were going to get through it, and you didn't know your own strength. I applaud you. Good for you. I'm Linda in for Dennis. He is going to be back next week, enjoying a couple of more days off. Good for him. Toby in just a minute, and T.G. Shepherd.
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0: T.G. Shepherd. Yeah, we say one of those really great songs to dance to in Smooth Sailing. Well, lots of patriotic celebrations last weekend. Of course, I heard Toby, courtesy of the Red, White, and Blue, so many times. It was so great to hear him. And, of course, the fireworks that went along with that. Ronnie Millsap in a minute. And Martina.
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0: 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It was pretty nice. 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
2: 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Up next, local news. Minute check of your weekend weather forecast on KDTL. Arizona Department of Forestry and Fire Management crews have knocked down a 6-acre wildfire in the Coitus Lakes area that caused evacuations. The rolling fire was reported yesterday near Rolling Ridge and Marble Canyon Way in the back of Coitus. It had spread to the Kelton Ranch. Residents were asked to evacuate and the American Red Cross had set up a shelter at Mayer High School. Arizona Department of Forestry and Fire Management spokeswoman Tiffany Davila says crews were able to get a jump on the fire because of the assets they had pre-positioned in the spring.
5: We were fortunate to have those resources fairly close by. In Chino Valley, we have some resources still staged at our dispatch center, which is right off the 17 in North Phoenix. We were able to stop the fire's forward progress, so meaning we were able to stop the fire from its forward movement.
2: Davila says this fire is yet another example of the need for all of us to be vigilant.
5: Be mindful if you're working outdoors or recreating. We still do have stage 2, stage 1 fire restrictions pretty much across most of the state, and we're just asking the public just to be mindful, pay attention to those fire restrictions, and just do their part, have their due diligence, and help us prevent wildfires.
2: A house fire threw off embers that spread into the surrounding brush. Two structures were damaged, and the exact cause of the house fire is under investigation. There were no reported injuries. Meanwhile, crews battling the more than 27,000-acre pocket fire near Sedona are making significant progress.
6: 69% containment has been reached on this fire that has been burning in timber and brush since June 19th. There are control lines along the northern perimeter, and firefighters are patrolling them to ensure they are holding. Spokesman Bob Pulick explains there are also contingency lines away from the fire's edge.
7: In case that our primary lines fail, we can pick it up at the dozer line. A lot of work going on out there, and we're pretty pleased with the progress we have at this point.
6: During yesterday's Facebook update, Operations Section Chief Anthony Raposa described what's happening in Oak Creek Canyon.
8: Fire's hung up in the rocks. We continue to use retardant, dropping it by helicopter to keep all that stuff in check. But over the last few days, we've begun to see a decrease in smoke production and activity in the Oak Creek Canyon area.
6: Highway 89A remains closed to all traffic except residents living between Flagstaff and Sedona. Woody Mountain Road is closed to non-residents. Crews are hopeful the pocket fire can mostly be put out in the next 2 weeks. I'm Bill Monroe reporting.
2: 6 years after a deadly virus wiped out 70 to 80% of rabbit populations in some parts of Arizona, it appears to be back. Arizona Game and Fish Small Game Program Manager Larissa Harding says they've seen several cases of rabbit hemorrhagic disease virus type 2 in the Dewey-Humboldt area.
9: Folks reported anywhere from 2 animals to upwards of 14, 15, 20 animals at a time. All of the telltale signs of RHCV2, we have to estimated probably 70 to 80% mortality, particularly in our antelope jackrabbit populations.
2: The virus has also been found in pockets in southeastern Arizona over the last several months. Harding explains the disease is only transmittable from rabbit to rabbit and does not infect other animals or humans.
9: We tell people the rabbit meat is still safe to eat. Obviously, you know, cook it to safety standards, but it's still safe to eat. Just asking people to not leave those carcasses on the landscape.
2: If hunters see evidence of infected rabbits, dead or alive, Arizona Game and Fish officials would like to know about it. For more information, visit azgfd.gov. 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
2: In your Cattle Country weather forecast, mostly sunny, hot, but some possible moisture in sight. Chino Valley, Prescott Valley, Dewey, Humboldt, and the Prescott area. 10 to 15 mile per hour winds gusting up to 25 with a high of 95. 107 in Cottonwood in the Verde Valley. 10 to 15 mile per hour breezes. Clear, mild overnight, low to mid 70s. We'll do it all over again tomorrow with a slight 10% chance of a passing thunder shower, up to a 40% chance of showers and thunderstorms on Sunday, and a 50% chance on Monday with precipitation in the forecast all week long. That's your outlook. 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

There was nothing hotter, Johnny and June and Jackson. Hey there, I'm Linda. Hope you're having a really great Friday. Thanks again for hanging out with us. It's John Schneider. I've been around enough to know.

0: Red Paisley. I guess it was around that time that song came out that he was starting to date Kimberly Williams Paisley. And yeah, really sweet love story that they have. Roseanne Cash in a minute, and Eddie and Troy.
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0: Talon Jackson, don't rock that jukebox. Yeah, in for Dennis. He will be back next week sometime. He's just enjoying a little bit of time off. I'm Linda. Hope you're having a really great day. I was mentioning some of the videos I like to watch. I love watching people cooking stuff. There's, you know, different cooking folks that I kind of gravitate towards. Usually people who are doing something maybe old school, like grandma meemaw type recipes, I'm kind of interested in stuff like that. A lot of Americans say they admit to spending, you know, sometimes half an hour a day, maybe 3 hours a week, watching oddly satisfying internet videos, you know, whatever it is that they like. Whether it's my husband loves watching videos of guys working on cars a lot, because that's his thing, or, you know, power washing, pressure washing, stuff like that. I also like watching videos of blue healers. That's another way to pass the time. You know, dogs, kind of love any kind of dog videos. The Judd's in just a couple of minutes. Joe Diffie, too.
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0: Joe Diffie, one of those guys that used to sing demos. So, you know, the songwriters would, you know, have these singers who were great singers who could, you know, maybe present their songs in hopes that somebody else, some big star, would pick up a song and go, oh, I like that one. Well, the record label would hear this guy singing these demos. And they're like, who is that? He is so good. He needs to be signed. And sure enough, what a great career he had, Joe Diffie. Phil Vassar in just a couple of minutes, and John Anderson on the way.
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0: In your cattle country weather forecast, mostly sunny, hot, but some possible moisture in sight. Chino Valley, Prescott Valley, Dewey, Humboldt, and the Prescott area, 10 to 15 mile per hour winds gusting up to 25 with a high of 95, 107 in Cottonwood and the Verde Valley, 10 to 15 mile per hour breezes. Clear, mild overnight, low to mid 70s. We'll do it all over again tomorrow with a slight 10% chance of a passing thunder shower, up to a 40% chance of showers and thunderstorms on Sunday, and a 50% chance on Monday with precipitation in the forecast all week long. That's your outlook. 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

0: the happiest man in wide in Saginaw, Michigan.
1: One of the most romantic songs I play from one of the best voices ever, Lefty Frizzell, and the story of Saginaw, Michigan. Here's Ronnie McDowell and Older Women.
2: Oh.

0: That's Brooks and Dunn and Little Miss Honky Tonk. Stuff in there, too, from Carrie Underwood, who says every time she sings that, she'll think of the great songwriter Brett James, who wrote that one, who just passed away. It was right before the holidays, I want to say, a plane crash. Very sad. Such an amazing writer. The Bellamys and just a couple, and the Mavericks.
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0: It's Howard and David. And if I said, hey there, I'm Linda in for Dennis. He'll be back coming up sometime middle of next week, I want to say. George Strait on the way and Sammy Kershaw.
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0: Sammy Kershaw and Queen of My Double Wide Trailer. I always thought he would have made a great governor of the state of Louisiana. So perfect. 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

You know, sometimes in your life, you may find it hurts to be in love. 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
1: In your Cattle Country weather forecast, mostly sunny, hot, but some possible moisture in sight. Chino Valley, Prescott Valley, Dewey, Humboldt, and the Prescott area, 10 to 15 mile per hour winds, gusting up to 25 with a high of 95, 107 in Cottonwood and the Verde Valley, 10 to 15 mile per hour breezes. Clear, mild overnight, low to mid 70s. We'll do it all over again tomorrow with a slight 10% chance of a passing thunder shower, up to a 40% chance of showers and thunderstorms on Sunday, and a 50% chance on Monday with precipitation in the forecast all week long. That's your outlook. 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

Waylon Jennings sing a song written by Rodney Crowell, who said that was basically his life story in about 4 minutes. Here's Shania, Any Man of Mine.

0: country am I in?
1: It doesn't matter. It's 5 o'clock somewhere.
0: It's always on 5 in Margaritaville, come to think of it.
1: Yeah, I heard that.
0: You've been there, haven't you?
1: Yes, sir.
0: I've seen your boat.

0: Mark Miller and the guys from Sawyer Brown and Step That Step. Yeah, he's out there on the road and just having the time of his life. If you've not read his book, he just did an autobiography last year, I guess, talking about his career and how fast it really has been when you think about it. And then just, you know, they're still out there having fun, putting out new music, having a blast. Why not? Martina in a minute and Blake.
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0: Martina. I was talking about earlier how much I love her. Her cooking videos, and she's a really great gardener, probably a master gardener. 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And then she's, you know, always showing the different things she makes. 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Hey, Tim McGraw's coming up in a minute and some Waylon.
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0: people of a certain age, when they hear that song, they probably think of Elvis. I always think Willie and Always on my mind. Brooks and Dunn in a minute. And Hank Jr.
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0: 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Good day. It's Friday, July 10th. Up next, local news, a minute check of your weekend weather forecast on KDTL. Arizona Department of Forestry and Fire Management crews have knocked down a six-acre wildfire in the Coitus Lakes area that caused evacuations. The rolling fire was reported yesterday near Rolling Ridge and Marble Canyon Way in the back of Coitus. It had spread to the Kelton Ranch. Residents were asked to evacuate, and the American Red Cross had set up a shelter at Mayer High School. Arizona Department of Forestry and Fire Management spokeswoman Tiffany Davila says crews were able to get a jump on the fire because of the assets they had pre-positioned in the spring.
1: We were fortunate to have those resources fairly close by. In Chino Valley, we have some resources still staged at our dispatch center, which is right off the 17 in North Phoenix. We were able to stop the fire's forward progress, so meaning we were able to stop the fire from its forward movement.
0: Davila says this fire is yet another example of the need for all of us to be vigilant.
1: Be mindful if you're working outdoors or recreating. We still do have stage 2, stage 1 fire restrictions pretty much across most of the state, and we're just asking the public just to be mindful, pay attention to those fire restrictions, and just do their part, have their due diligence, and help us prevent wildfires.
0: A house fire threw off embers that spread into the surrounding brush. Two structures were damaged, and the exact cause of the house fire is under investigation. There were no reported injuries. Meanwhile, crews battling the more than 27,000-acre pocket fire near Sedona are making significant progress.
2: 69% containment has been reached on this fire that has been burning in timber and brush since June 19th. There are control lines along the northern perimeter, and firefighters are patrolling them to ensure they are holding. Spokesman Bob Poole explains there are also contingency lines away from the fire's edge.
3: In case that our primary lines fail, we can pick it up at the dozer line. A lot of work going on out there, and we're pretty pleased with the progress we have at this point.
2: During yesterday's Facebook update, Operations Section Chief Anthony Raposa described what's happening in Oak Creek Canyon.
4: Fire's hung up in the rocks. We continue to use retardant, dropping it by helicopter to keep all that stuff in check. But over the last few days, we've begun to see a decrease in smoke production and activity in the Oak Creek Canyon area.
2: Highway 89A remains closed to all traffic except residents living between Flagstaff and Sedona. Woody Mountain Road is closed to non-residents. Crews are hopeful the pocket fire can mostly be put out in the next 2 weeks. I'm Bill Monroe reporting.
0: 6 years after a deadly virus wiped out 70 to 80% of rabbit populations in some parts of Arizona, it appears to be back. Arizona Game and Fish Small Game Program Manager Larissa Harding says they've seen several cases of rabbit hemorrhagic disease virus type 2 in the Dewey-Humboldt area.
5: Folks reported anywhere from 2 animals to upwards of 14, 15, 20 animals at a time. All of the telltale signs of RHCV2, we estimate probably 70 to 80% mortality, particularly in our antelope jack rabbit populations.
0: The virus has also been found in pockets in southeastern Arizona over the last several months. Harding explains the disease is only transmittable from rabbit to rabbit and does not infect other animals or humans.
5: We tell people the rabbit meat is still safe to eat. Obviously, cook it to safety standards, but it's still safe to eat. Just asking people to not leave those carcasses on the landscape.
0: If hunters see evidence of infected rabbits, dead or alive, Arizona Game and Fish officials would like to know about it. For more information, visit azgfd.gov. Today is the last day to request a mail-in ballot for the July 21st primary election.
6: The primary election features mayoral and council races in such areas as Camp Verde, Chino Valley, Clarkdale, Cottonwood, Prescott Valley, and Dewey-Humboldt. During a recent live appearance on KQ&A's Talk of the Town, Yavapai County Recorder Michelle Burchell told host Sanford Cohen the primary is being done a little differently.
7: During a primary election, anyone who is registered not within a party, an independent voter or non-affiliated voter, they have to go through an extra step. They actually have to respond to the 90-day notice, which I mailed to every single voter back in April.
6: For voters who plan on mailing their ballots in, Burchell explains they should know local mail leaves the area before it's delivered here.
7: All Yavapai County mail will leave our county and will be transported to Phoenix and then brought back up. So it's a lot of hands touching your mail, from your postal carrier to the truck drivers to the people in Phoenix, back up the hill to the local USPS store, and then to us.
6: Election Day is July 21st. Early voting is taking place right now in the Prescott Valley Entertainment District on Main Street and the Yavapai County Administration Services Building on Fair Street in Prescott. I'm Greg Paul reporting.
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0: In your cattle country weather forecast, mostly sunny, hot, but some possible moisture in sight. Chino Valley, Prescott Valley, Dewey Humboldt in the Prescott area, 10 to 15 mile per hour winds gusting up to 25 with a high of 95, 107 in Cottonwood in the Verde Valley, 10 to 15 mile per hour breezes. Clear, mild overnight, low to mid 70s. We'll do it all over again tomorrow with a slight 10% chance of a passing thunder shower, up to a 40% chance of showers and thunderstorms on Sunday, and a 50% chance on Monday with precipitation in the forecast all week long. That's your outlook. 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

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I had my guitar on my back. When a stranger stopped beside me in an antique Cadillac. He was dressed like 1950, half drunk and hollow-eyed. He said, it's a long walk to Nashville.

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You turned on the radio, and them sad old songs coming out of them speakers was solid country gold. Then I noticed the stranger was ghost white pale when he asked me for a light.

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He said, "This is where you get off, boy, 'cause I'm going back to Alabama." As I stepped out of that Cadillac, I said, "Mister, many thanks." He said, "You don't have to call me Mister, Mister. The whole

One of those really great ghost stories. The fellow that just passed away not too long ago, David Allan Coe. Song is called The Ride. In just a couple of minutes, more of your favorites from Garth, who's announced he's doing a tour here. In fact, he's selling tickets soon. All the tickets will be the same price. So let's see if he can make that to happen without scalpers getting a hold of that stuff. $150, no matter where you sit in the arena. Here are the Judds, and I know where I'm going.

0: The Kentucky Headhunters with the song that Don Gibson made famous way back in the day. You know Don Gibson, they used to call him the sad poet because he used to write all these really sad songs. Although Kentucky Headhunters, they had a good time with Oh Lonesome Me. Paul Brandt in just a bit with a great wedding song from the 90s and Dolly.
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0: Dolly Parton and Jolene. Stuff in there too from Canadian Paul Brandt. It's one of those really sweet wedding songs from back in the 90s, and that song still holds up great. The song is called I Do. Alan Jackson in a minute, and Patty.
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0: Alan Jackson, and that's one of those great songs to dance to. And here in the real world, there's a great video of Luke Bryan and John Party kind of singing backstage at that Alan Jackson concert, singing at the top of their lungs to that one. Hey, Vince, in just a minute, and Gary Allen on the way.
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10: On a warm summer's evening, on a train bound for nowhere, I met up with a gambler. 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And he began to speak. He said, "Son, I've made a life

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1: In your Cattle Country weather forecast, mostly sunny, hot, but some possible moisture in sight. Chino Valley, Prescott Valley, Dewey Humboldt in the Prescott area, 10 to 15 mile per hour winds, gusting up to 25 with a high of 95, 107 in Cottonwood in the Verde Valley, 10 to 15 mile per hour breezes. Clear, mild overnight, low to mid 70s. We'll do it all over again tomorrow with a slight 10% chance of a passing thunder shower, up to a 40% chance of showers and thunderstorms on Sunday, and a 50% chance on Monday with precipitation in the forecast all week long. That's your outlook. 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

Oh boy, everybody loves a Friday. Yeah, TGIF, there's Shenandoah Sunday in the South. Good afternoon, it's Jim West here, and here's Mary Chapin Carpenter.

0: Turning Away from Love, Crystal Gayle with Jim West. Boy, we're playing some great classic country this afternoon for sure. Montgomery Gentry coming up, some John Michael Montgomery, which John was related to Eddie Montgomery. So there's a family connection there. So their music is on the way. Plus, in my opinion, one of the greatest country songwriters out there, Rodney Crowell, and She's Crazy for Leaving. And that is next.
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0: sold the Grundy County Auction Incident, the full title of that song from John Michael Montgomery. Well, John Michael, a couple of years ago, I think he decided he's going to hang it up and retire from the road and spend more time with his family. And same thing that Ricky Van Shelton did a few years back as well. On the way, music from Ronnie Millsap. Boy, hang on for Ronnie.
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0: Yeah, her name is Lila McCann, and she had a short career in country music back in the late 90s. That was her biggest hit, hit number 3 back in 1997. I Wanna Fall in Love. George Strait, Toby Keith, Ricky Skaggs, lining up next.
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1: In your cattle country weather forecast, mostly sunny, hot, but some possible moisture inside Chino Valley, Prescott Valley, Dewey, Humboldt, and the Prescott area. 10 to 15 mile per hour winds gusting up to 25 with a high of 95, 107 in Cottonwood in the Verde Valley. 10 to 15 mile per hour breezes. Clear, mild overnight, low to mid 70s. We'll do it all over again tomorrow with a slight 10% chance of a passing thunder shower, up to a 40% chance of showers and thunderstorms on Sunday, and a 50% chance on Monday with precipitation in the forecast all week long. That's your outlook. 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
0: We tested them all. We poked, prodded, and even ran them around the lot. Our conclusion? These are still the best songs we can play. 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

0: fire, and it burns, burns, burns. 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
1: I just never get tired of hearing them trumpets in the ring of fire. But Johnny Cash, the song written by Merle Kilgore and, of course, June Carter. June Carter Cash wrote that. Johnny decided he had to record it. Jim West here. Good afternoon. This is Lee Greenwood. Come.

0: Oak Ridge Boys with Jim West. We've got your favorite classic country music playing right here. A couple of country music birthdays today. Gary LaVox, who's one of the members of Rascal Flatts, is celebrating today. Also, Bella Fleck. I believe Bella's a fiddle player in Nashville, session player. Also, Ken Mellons is celebrating his birthday today. He had a song several years ago called Jukebox Junkie. You might remember that. If it's your birthday, well, gone. Happy birthday. Happy birthday.
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0: There's an old flame burning somewhere. There's Randy Owen and the boys from Fort Payne. There's Alabama. Jim West here this afternoon. We have some Martina McBride straight ahead, some Hank Jr., and how about Randy Travis? Yes, all coming up.
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Oh, look, heart. No hands. There's Randy Travis. Speaking of Mr. Travis, today is the day of his new release of a brand new song that they found in a vault somewhere. One of his producers found a whole bunch of unreleased master tapes and remixed and remastered them, and he's got a brand new album coming out as well. But today, July 10th, is the release of a brand new single called Fish On.

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1: In your Cattle Country weather forecast, Chino Valley, Prescott Valley, Dewey, Humboldt, and the Prescott area calling for mostly clear skies and windy overnight tonight. Sunny, hot, and windy for tomorrow, but calling for a chance of showers by Sunday. Expect an overnight low of 66 tonight with a high tomorrow of 96, Sunday high of 94. In the Verde Valley, 71 tonight with a high tomorrow of 107, 105 for the high on Sunday. That's your forecast. 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

Well, she is my rose in paradise. It's Waylon. Yeah, Waylon Jennings. Good afternoon. Your favorite classic country lives right here on a Friday afternoon. This is Alan Jackson. Gone Country.

0: He's a member of the Grand Ole Opry and a Georgia boy. There's T. Graham Brown, and Come Hell or High Water. On the way, some Shania Twain, Eddie Rabbit, Loving a Rainy Night, and how about a little Kenny Chesney? All coming up.
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0: It's Kenny Chesney and How Forever Feels. You know, it seems like everybody in country music is writing books these days. Clint Black just released a brand new book. Kenny Chesney has got one coming, if not already. And I don't talk about this much, but I'm also a book author. I've written two or three books on country music and the media. And right now I'm helping Buddy Allen, Buck Owens' oldest son, write his book. And we hope to have it finished here soon. And we'll let you know when. But, yeah, we're in the middle of editing this thing now. So, yeah, everybody in country music seems to be writing books, which is a good thing.
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0: Oh, you got to break those shackles and chains and got to be free. There's Patty Loveless. Classic country is what we specialize in, as you know. And on the way, Vince Gill, Conway Twitty, and the old possum. Yeah, George Jones coming. 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
2: 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Up next, news headlines and a check of your weather forecast. I'm Lindsay Draper reporting for KDDL. Crews battling the more than 27,000-acre pocket fire near Sedona are making significant progress.
3: 69% containment has been reached on this fire that has been burning in timber and brush since June 19th. There are control lines along the northern perimeter, and firefighters are patrolling them to ensure they are holding. Spokesman Bob Poole explains there are also contingency lines away from the fire's edge.
4: In case that our primary lines fail, we can pick it up at the dozer line. A lot of work going on out there, and we're pretty pleased with the progress we have at this point.
3: During yesterday's Facebook update, Operations Section Chief Anthony Raposa described what's happening in Oak Creek Canyon.
5: Fire's hung up in the rocks. We continue to use retardant, dropping it by helicopter to keep all that stuff in check. But over the last few days, we've begun to see a decrease in smoke production and activity in the Oak Creek Canyon area.
3: Highway 89A remains closed to all traffic except residents living between Flagstaff and Sedona. Woody Mountain Road is closed to non-residents. Crews are hopeful the pocket fire can mostly be put out in the next 2 weeks. I'm Bill Monroe reporting.
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6: The Chicago-based Bear Stewart Company is voluntarily recalling a single lot of Baker Brown butter chocolate chunk ready-to-bake cookie dough pouches because they may contain undeclared soy. Yavapai County Community Health Services officials say people who have an allergy or severe sensitivity to soy run the risk of a serious or life-threatening allergic reaction if they eat these products. This 8-ounce product was distributed to Target stores in Arizona. For more information on this recall, go online to yavapaiaz.gov/chs. I'm Marty Myers reporting.
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2: In your cattle country weather forecast, Chino Valley, Prescott Valley, Dewey Humboldt, and the Prescott area calling for mostly clear skies and windy overnight tonight. Sunny, hot, and windy for tomorrow, but calling for a chance of showers by Sunday. Expect an overnight low of 66 tonight with a high tomorrow of 96, Sunday high of 94. In the Verde Valley, 71 tonight with a high tomorrow of 107, 105 for the high on Sunday. That's your forecast. 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

Well, she's a Seminole, Texas native by way of Wilcox, Arizona, where she grew up. There's Tanya. Tanya Tucker in Texas When I Die. Good afternoon, Friday, with Jim West and Keith Whitley.

0: Well, hello, L-O-V-E. Yeah, there's John Michael Montgomery once again. I'm Jim West. Happy Friday. Garth Brooks, The Thunder Rolls on the way. How about a little Winona and some Highway 101?
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0: Hey, it was one of the first hits they had, by the way. There's Highway 101, The Bed You Made For Me, Jim West. And we're going to be scooting our boots with Brooks and Dunn next.
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5: 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Rates as low as 0% and no payments for up to 90 days happening right now.
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0: Sticks and stones may break my bones, but words are never going to hurt me. Where have we heard that before? There's Tracy Lawrence, Jim West, having fun on a Friday afternoon. Dolly Parton's coming up with 9 to 5, of course. And, you know, Dolly, a true musical original, a play, will apparently move from Nashville to New York City this fall and will roll sometime into early 2027. Dolly is just everywhere, but I don't believe Dolly's performing on this musical play. It's just a musical tribute to her.
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2: 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Up next, news headlines and a check of your weather forecast. I'm Lindsay Draper reporting for KDDL. 6 years after a deadly virus wiped out 70 to 80% of the rabbit population in some parts of Arizona, it appears to be back.
3: Arizona Game and Fish Small Game Program Manager Larissa Harding says they've seen several cases of rabbit hemorrhagic disease virus type 2 in the Dewey-Humboldt area.
4: Folks reported anywhere from 2 animals to upwards of 14, 15, 20 animals at a time. All of the telltale signs of RHCV2, we estimated probably 70 to 80% mortality, particularly in our antelope jack rabbit populations.
3: The virus has also been found in pockets in southeastern Arizona over the last several months. Harding explains the disease is only transmissible from rabbit to rabbit and doesn't infect other animals or humans.
4: We tell people the rabbit meat is still safe to eat. Obviously, you know, cook it to safety standards, but it's still safe to eat. Just asking people to not leave those carcasses on the landscape.
3: If hunters see evidence of infected rabbits, dead or alive, Arizona Game and Fish officials would like to know about it. For more information, visit azgfd.gov. I'm Bill Monroe reporting.
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5: 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The project will also include the installation of curb and gutter, asphalt patching and resurfacing, drainage improvements, and the placement of 3 new fire hydrants. Prescott Valley town officials are encouraging drivers and pedestrians to use alternate routes to avoid delays. Northbound traffic on Cattle Track will be blocked. Alternate routes include Roundup to Viewpoint to Addis Avenue and Roundup to Robert Road to Powers Avenue. The southbound lane on Cattle Track will remain open to traffic. Work is expected to continue through mid-December. This is Russ Edwards reporting.
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2: In your Cattle Country weather forecast, Chino Valley, Prescott Valley, Dewey-Humboldt, and the Prescott area calling for mostly clear skies and windy overnight tonight. Sunny, hot, and windy for tomorrow, but calling for a chance of showers by Sunday. Expect an overnight low of 66 tonight with a high tomorrow of 96, Sunday high of 94. In the Verde Valley, 71 tonight with a high tomorrow of 107, 105 for the high on Sunday. That's your forecast. 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